And this town's lost its faith. Our colors will fade eventually. So if our time is running out, day after day, we'll make the mundane our masterpiece. Oh my, my, oh my, my love. I take one look at you, you're taking me out.

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0: and we will then have some sweet pillow talk. I'm bombastic, tell me fantastic. Got me on the box, this is a Mr. Rose.
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1: 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After takeoff, we'll pump up the sound system, 'cause we're going to...

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baby. 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Seems like we're making up more than we're making love.